0: Hello.
1: Hi. You're not gonna be able to make it? Again. No, yeah, I got it. Actually, I was just opening it. It's beautiful. I just wish that you could have been here instead of a bracelet. Okay? Because the last thing I need is another bracelet.

see you on Wednesdays all the time. 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And you always order the special with the hot chocolate. And my manager be tripping and stuff, talking about we gotta use water, but I always use some milk and cream for you, cause I think you're kinda sweet. 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

0: 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One more time, Scotty.
1: One more time.

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This song here is one of the saddest songs we've ever heard. It really tells a story, friends. 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It goes something like this.

0: avion. I'd like to tell you, friends. I'd like to tell you, please, ladies and gentlemen, I'd like to tell you that on Thanksgiving Day, I think that our new picture is to be released. And also, we'll be back with Mr. Ed Sullivan in January. I'd like to thank all the millions of wonderful people that are watching in tonight, friends. And I'd like to say this. Until we meet you again, may God bless you as he's blessed me. Thank you very much.
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4: Donde quieras que estés, en el trabajo, en casa o de camino a tu destino, aquí estamos para hacerte la mejor compañía, porque la buena radio se siente, se comparte y se vive contigo a cada hora. Sigue nuestra sintonía porque tenemos mucho más de lo que te gusta aquí en Radio Nobel